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0: Church Bells, that's Carrie Underwood on Radio USA. Scientists in California are using heat-sensing AI to protect gray whales from colliding with ships in the San Francisco Bay. The newly launched Whale Spotter system uses thermal cameras placed on islands and local ferries to detect the warm breath of a whale as it blows against the cold ocean water. The AI instantly identifies these heat signatures and uploads the real-time tracking data to a digital map for ship captains so they can adjust their paths and safely steer clear of the animals. That's going to be pretty unique. You know, there's a lot of uses for AI out there. This is definitely one of the more unique ones and one that I'm personally okay with. I mean, hey, if it protects whales, it protects whales.
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0: It's your home for America's best country, Radio USA. More of it on the way next. Right now, it's time for The Scoop. 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

0: Your home for America's best country is Radio USA. A BuzzFeed thread recently posed the question, what's the worst food atrocity you've ever been served? Here's one of the best responses. I once had a friend whose crunchy mom would cook her signature dish whenever I didn't manage to wiggle my way out of dinner invites. The dish, plain spaghetti noodles, carrots, and broccoli, all boiled in the same pot and, of course, overcooked to kingdom come. No sauce, no seasoning, heck, even salt and pepper weren't available in that household. It was one big wriggling, writhing, tasteless mess swimming around on a plate. I'd have to have some sauce or something. Or how about my ex-husband's mother used to serve oyster stew each Thanksgiving? It looked like a casserole dish full of snots. Yeah, I bet it did. And, you know, people eat non-traditional things on Thanksgiving all the time. This one probably could have been left out. How about you? Weird food dishes or atrocities, if you really want to get technical, that you've been served. Let's hear them at Raleigh Z Official, Facebook, X, or Instagram.
1: 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That ticket? That was nothing. 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

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NASA announced it's moving forward with plans to build a permanent base on the moon. Officials say living on the moon will be challenging. 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

0: Chase Matthew, that's holding it down on 99.9 Radio USA. Some good news. A 9-month-old pup in New Zealand named Hazel had been dumped by two previous owners and was living at a local rescue when her new owner decided to adopt her and provide Hazel a forever home. That decision changed both their lives in a big way. Hazel, soon after moving in, saved the life of her sleeping owner during a devastating house fire. The massive, fast-moving blaze broke out in the middle of the night, engulfing the home in flames before firefighters could even arrive. Crazy, right? During the chaos, the quick-thinking Hazel gave her sleeping owner a sharp, well-placed bite to his arm, giving him just enough time to wake up and escape the burning building with only minor smoke inhalation. Locals and rescue workers are celebrating Hazel for saving her owner. They pointed out the shelter had originally posted an online ad calling Hazel a genuine treasure who just needed a chance. Clearly, with this rescue effort, Hazel proved them right in the most dramatic way possible. Sometimes it's the people or the creatures we least expect who save the day. It's Radio USA. Music from Megan Maroney next.
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Scott Hansen's got your chance to win the Papa Murphy's Northland meal deal tomorrow morning, courtesy of Radio USA. 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

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And see where your new favorite country song's been hanging out on the charts.

And just like that, it's summertime, and everyone's wondering what the new drink of the summer is going to be. I'll tell you some more about the surprising option emerging in about 6 minutes on Radio USA.

0: the hell you are. That's Ashley Cook on 99.9 Radio USA. If you were a child pre-2000 who spent any time with their grandparents, you're familiar with Fresca, the old person soda. You may not have had it since then, but you might want to now. An alcoholic version, Fresca Hard, has hit stores. Its ABV is 4.6%, only 99 calories per can, and zero sugar. 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
1: 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Drew Carey calls Spencer Pratt a serial scammer. 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

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On this day back in 2002, Tom Brokaw announced that he would leave NBC Nightly News after the 2004 presidential election. Brian Williams, then at MSNBC, was named as his successor. Another

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Travis Kelce purchased a stake in the Cleveland Guardians. Not to be outdone, Andy Reid purchased 1,000 stakes in the Ruth Chris.

0: Flatland Calvary. That's never coming back on Radio USA. Hey, a Florida chiropractic clinic known for its pun-filled roadside sign is making news after one joke went too far. Well, at least for one passerby. For years, the clinic in Palm Harbor has used humor like, "We never crack under pressure, and we won't stop until everyone is cracked up," to catch drivers' attention. But its most recent sign appears to have triggered one man. The sign read, "Licensed crack dealer." Police say 23-year-old, young, Benjamin Fragale didn't get the joke. He allegedly smashed the sign with bricks and a branch, telling arriving officers he thought the message was illegal and he was being a concerned citizen. But what wasn't a joke was the damage he caused, totaling more than a grand and landing him in jail on felony criminal mischief. Sounds like he declared war on the dad joke.
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99.9 Radio USA. I'm Raleigh D. That does it for me. But after midnight with Granger Smith's up next, and Scott starts your day with you tomorrow morning at 6 a.m. Thanks so much for spending some time with me today, and I'll see you next time.

0: Check out this good news story. A Detroit couple raised dozens of foster kids, and now their community is repaying the love. Okay, listen to this. For decades, Stephen and Loretta Rodriguez opened their Detroit home to children who had nowhere else to go. Yeah, it's somewhere between 60 and 70. Can you believe that? Kids. 60 and 70 kids over the years. And now they're in their 80s and the couple is on the receiving end of that same generosity as the community that they gave so much to now rallies around them. It's crazy. One of their former foster children, Shayna, who was given up at birth, helped organize the outpouring of support. After a lifetime of giving, the Rodriguezes are finally getting to feel what it's like to be on the other side of that kindness. Thank the Lord. That's good news.
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13: I think the underlying theme is Proverbs 3, 4 through 6, trust in the Lord with all your heart. Lean not on your own understanding. I was trusting in myself. I was making good money. I was idolizing the lifestyle. I was putting everything on my shoulders saying, I'm doing all of this. I'm creating all this. I'm thinking about all this. I'm doing all this. And then Granger decided to leave touring. Parker decided to leave to go to Washington, D.C. It's like a lot of different moving parts here, but sure. Parker left Yee, so I had to run Yee myself. Granger was leaving music. And so, you know, I had to deal with that. And I was like, all right, cool. I'm just going to get up earlier. I'm going to work out harder. I'm going to do 3 workouts. I'm going to, you know, time block all this. And then I just broke down and I was like, Lord, the Lord broke me down. I broke down. Lord, save me. I can't do this. I thought I could. I need you.
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0: 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It's Ann Hudson.
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1: I'm Earl Dibbles Jr. I'm a country boy. I'm an honest boy, too, and crime don't pay. I got a story to prove it. A guy's traveling through John F. Kennedy Airport, and he's in some jumbo trouble after attempting to smuggle cocaine inside bags of jumbo shrimp. Customs and Border Protection officers discovered several packages of frozen gumbo shrimp wrapped up in little sealed plastic baggies. Inside them bags, officers found brick-shaped objects filled with about 40 pounds of cocaine inside. Sounds like he's just jumbo dumb.
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1: 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She's country-fied it.
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1: I'm Earl Dibbles Jr. I'm a country boy. I'm an honest boy, too, and crime don't pay. I got a story to prove it. See, this one fella's been arrested after dressing up like his girlfriend in order to take an exam for her. His girl had already failed a test twice, so he thought he'd give it a shot. Yeah, but that fella didn't fool nobody. See, them officials started to suspect something was up when his face didn't match the picture on the application form. Both of them is now facing multiple charges while police launch an investigation. Putting on a dress, hey, that's where I draw the line. He's dumb.
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13: I'd like to mention I have cerebral palsy. 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

0: Check out this good news story. A Detroit couple raised dozens of foster kids, and now their community is repaying the love. Okay, listen to this. For decades, Stephen and Loretta Rodriguez opened their Detroit home to children who had nowhere else to go. Yeah, it's somewhere between 60 and 70. Can you believe that? Kids. 60 and 70 kids over the years. And now they're in their 80s and the couple is on the receiving end of that same generosity as the community that they gave so much to now rallies around them. It's crazy. One of their former foster children, Shayna, who was given up at birth, helped organize the outpouring of support. After a lifetime of giving, the Rodriguezes are finally getting to feel what it's like to be on the other side of that kindness. Thank the Lord. That's good news.
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0: Hey, y'all, it's Granger Smith. 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

0: loves talking about history, and he's even got the diploma to prove it. It's time for This Day in History on After Midnight with Granger Smith.
1: On this day, May the 29th, 1660, Charles II returned to England from exile in the Netherlands to claim the English throne. 1848, Wisconsin became the 30th state. 1942, Bing Crosby recorded White Christmas. It's still the world's best-selling single. 1991, Garth Brooks had the number one album, Rope in the Wind. 2005, Danica Patrick became the first woman to lead the Indy 500. Some famous birthdays include Bob Hope and President John F. Kennedy. Those are just a few things that went down on this day in history.
0: You're up after midnight with Granger Smith.
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0: you just asked what had me up this time of the morning. 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

0: We've got someone who stays connected to Nashville just for you. Her name is Ann Hudson. Ann, what do you got coming up in Nashville news?
1: Okay, Granger, not sure if you've ever heard the popular song by Role Model. It's called Sally, When the Wine Runs Out. Well, it's gotten a country spin. I got that story coming up in your Nashville news next. Stay

0: 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Here's Ann Hudson.
1: 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It's called Sally When the Wine Runs Out by Role Model. Well, Lainey Wilson's taking it on. She's country-fied it.
2: 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Please don't go falling in love.
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4: 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It's over. 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
1: 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You don't step in number two.
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3: 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Happy Friday to you at 6:04. It's 48 degrees. My name's Scott Hansen. So happy that you and I get to spend some time together. It's Morgan Wallen. This is Love Somebody on Radio USA.

0: 99.9 Radio USA. Hate how you look. It's Josh Ross. Good morning. It's Scott Hansen. It's Friday. It's the best day of the week. It's going to be hot. Going to be 90 degrees today. Wow. I've got to cut my grass. I'm going to cut it today. I am. I'm going to wait till it gets hotter, though. You know, middle of the afternoon, 2-3 o'clock when it's 90 degrees. See how much sweat I can get going. But, yeah, it's going to be hot today. 90, 79 tomorrow, 81 on Sunday, 81 Monday, 82 Tuesday. I mean, the nice weather just continues. It's going to be great. Enjoy. We've got a McDonald's prize to give away in about a half hour. That would be your delicious medium shake from McDonald's. You can win that at 6:40 with our McDonald's quick quiz question. And we'll be checking on the sports about 6:25. And we have Morgan Wallen music next.
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0: Radio USA. It's going to be mostly sunny today and hot with a high of 90. Mostly cloudy tonight, low down to 55. Tomorrow, Saturday, it's going to be partly sunny with a high of 79. Sunday, mostly sunny and a high of 81. I'm wearing shorts today. I mean, come on. It's casual Friday, right? 48 in Hibbing, 49 in Virginia, 52 Grand Rapids, and 47 in Duluth. 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

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Kid myself, John Morgan on 99.9 Radio USA. 48 degrees, 618. It's Post Malone with Morgan Wallen, and I had some help.

0: 99.9 Radio USA. Hell yeah. That's Montgomery Gentry, 48 degrees, 8, no, make it 625. And we've got more great music on the way. We've got Bailey Zimmerman coming up. We have a 99-second news update on the way. And a look at sports is coming up next.
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0: Good morning, I'm Scott Hansen with this look at sports. The Minnesota Twins dropped their 4-game series against the Chicago White Sox with a 6-2 loss in the finale at Wrigley Field. The Twins allowed 4 runs in the bottom of the third and weren't able to get back into the game. Victor Caratti and Ryan Kriedler both drove in a run during the losing effort. Simeon Woods Richardson fell to 0-7 after he allowed 5 runs on 5 hits in 2 2/3 innings. Minnesota's in third place in the AL Central at 27-30. Taj Bradley will start for the Twins against Pittsburgh tonight. The Minnesota Vikings finish up their first week of organized team activities with a practice from TCO Performance Center today. The Purple were off yesterday after holding practices both Tuesday and Wednesday. Minnesota will have 3 more voluntary OTA sessions next week before starting a mandatory minicamp on June 9th. And the Minnesota Lynx are bolstering their front court. The team signed center Tierra McCowan to a contract yesterday. McCowan spent the last 4 years of her career with the Dallas Wings. She averaged 5.6 points and 4.6 rebounds in 17 games off the bench with Dallas last year. McCowan and the Lynx will visit the Chicago Sky tonight. Now with more sports, here's Rhonda Moss.
2: Spurs live to play another game, never trailed, crushed the Thunder 118-91 to force a Game 7. In the Western Conference Finals, Victor Wembanyama led all scorers with 28. Talks on playing desperate.
3: Feels like it erases kind of all the little mistakes that we do that are human nature. Whether it's in the regular season or previous games, we just got to fight that all the time. And when your back's against the wall, it feels like it's the best opportunity to do that.
2: Game 7 Saturday in OKC. The winner will face the Knicks in the finals. Speaking of the Knicks, center Mitchell Robinson suffered a broken right pinky finger. No timetable for his return. 4-time Stanley Cup champion Claude Lemieux has died, according to authorities, by suicide at the age of 60. NFL Chiefs quarterback Patrick Mahomes, recovering from a torn ACL, went through his usual full workload at OTA practice Thursday and hopes to be ready week one. That's sports. I'm Rhonda Moss.
0: Laugh out loud all night long when comedian Josh Blue takes the stage at the Minor Family Pavilion in Grand Rapids Friday, June 26th. This hilarious headliner won Last Comic Standing in 2006 and finished 3rd on NBC's America's Got Talent.
4: I'd like to mention I have cerebral palsy. I do talk about it a little bit. You know, there's a few reasons I talk about it. Number one is I've come to find if I don't mention it, the audience is like, does he know that he has that?
0: Josh delivers off-the-cuff improvisation that breaks down stereotypes while providing the audience with endless laughs. 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
0: It's 48 degrees at 6:30. It's Scott Hansen with this USA 99 second update brought to you by B2 Bank of Mountain Iron and Buell. Authorities are investigating after a Minneapolis man was found dead at Palisade Head on the North Shore. The Lake County Sheriff's Office said 29-year-old Seth Pippo was found Wednesday afternoon. A Ted Gooch State Park ranger reported the body on rocks at the bottom of a cliff. The sheriff's office, marine unit, and rescue squad recovered the body. The death remains under investigation by the sheriff's office and the Midwest Medical Examiner's Office. Island Lake in Duluth will be the scene of the 31st annual Kohler Toyota ALS Fishing Tournament on Saturday. The event, organized by the nonprofit Never Surrender, Inc., is called Casting for a Cure, and it raises funds for individuals living with ALS. There are two ways to participate: fishing in person at Island Lake or virtually at any lake in North America by uploading their catch to the Fish Donkey app. Registration begins Friday, that's today at 5 p.m. in the Ward Wells Fieldhouse of UMD, where anglers can complete necessary paperwork, collect a boat number, and receive a gift bag. Registered anglers will launch on Saturday morning at Island Lake, and awards, dinner, and silent auction will be held back at the fieldhouse. ALS is a progressive neurodegenerative disease for which there is no current cure or treatment. More information at neversurrenderinc.org. Northland weather for today. We've got mostly sunny skies expected. Look for a high of 90. Mostly cloudy tonight, low down to 55. Tomorrow, partly sunny with a high of 79. Sunday, more sunshine with a high of 81. Right now, 48 in Hibbing, 50 in Virginia, 53 in Grand Rapids, 49 in Duluth. 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

0: 99.9 Radio USA, Zach Brown Band's Homegrown. It's 49 degrees, 6:39. Scott Hansen in the morning. McDonald's quick quiz question for the delicious, refreshing medium shake. It is a sports-related quick quiz question, and it's coming up next.
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0: Beautiful day, sunny and hot. High today, 90. Mostly cloudy tonight, low down to 55. Tomorrow, Saturday, it's going to be partly sunny with a high of 79. Then Sunday, mostly sunny with a high of 81. Right now, 49 in Hibbing, 51 in Virginia, 53 in Grand Rapids, 49 in Duluth. 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Here we go. McDonald's quick quiz question. The delicious, refreshing medium shake from McDonald's is on the line. And somebody's already calling. The phone's already ringing. That's weird. Let's answer it, shall we? Hi, good morning, Radio USA. Hello? Hello?
5: Hello.
0: Hello.
5: Hello.
0: Hello. What can I do for you?
5: Waiting for the trivia question.
0: Oh, okay. Well, you'll have to hang up and wait till I ask the question. Thank you. Okay. Sorry about that. Okay, here's our mix, our McDonald's quick quiz question. The College World Series will be coming up soon. Where does the College World Series take place? 1-866-873-0965. 1-866-873-0965. It's Megan Maroney, Beautiful Things, on Radio USA.

0: 99.9 Radio USA. That's Beautiful Things from Megan Maroney. It's 50 degrees at 647, and we are in the middle of the McDonald's quick quiz question. The delicious medium shake from McDonald's on the line, and the College World Series will be getting underway soon. Where does that event take place? Let's go to the phone and find out. Hello, good morning, Radio USA.
1: Omaha, Nebraska?
0: Yes, that's the answer. Omaha, Nebraska is where the College World Series takes place, and you are the winner. Who's this?
1: Diane.
0: Diane, congratulations. I've got the delicious medium shake from McDonald's coming your way. Diane, where are you calling from?
1: Virginia.
0: Tell everybody what station made you a big McDonald's winner.
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0: 99.9 Radio USA Country, and she knows it. Yep. That's Luke Bryan. It's 50. It's 6:51. It's Scott Hansen in the morning, and we've got more great music on the way. Some Zach Top is coming up, but also there's a new song called Water at a Wedding by Graylin James, and it's a pretty interesting story. We'll be sharing that one with you as well. 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

0: Well, we've got a Pennsylvania man. He got the news that his wife is leaving him, and he really hit the roof, literally. Police say 48-year-old Eric Piersva absolutely snapped after his wife told him that their marriage was over. He used an excavator to start tearing down their home while she and their two daughters were still inside. Investigators say the guy arrived home after drinking, and he argued with his wife, and then he threatened to destroy the house. Moments later, he climbed into a Kubota excavator and began demolishing part of the home, causing major structural damage. A 911 call captured yelling and the sound of the machine as the incident unfolded. Police say Piersva later fled but was taken into custody. He's now facing multiple charges, including causing a catastrophe and reckless endangerment. He's due in court on June 9th. Weird news brought to you by Security State Bank of Downtown Hibbing.
1: 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That ticket? That was nothing. 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
0: It's 50 degrees at 6:55, and it's Scott Hansen with this USA 99 second update, brought to you by Grand Rapids Chevrolet GMC Express Service on Highway 169 South. Vice President Vance says the United States is very close to finalizing an agreement with Iran, though several talking points remain. U.S. officials say the two sides have tentatively agreed to a 60-day extension of the ceasefire, the reopening of the Strait of Hormuz, and new talks on Iran's nuclear program. The bodies of 6 out of 9 missing victims in the Nippon Dynawave packaging plant chemical implosion in Longview, Washington, have been recovered. They were found in an area where workers were preparing for their next shift. The search continues for 3 missing people. 8 people are confirmed dead, 7 people injured. And President Trump says there are no plans to remove members of the National Guard from Washington, D.C. Trump talked about the National Guard's presence during a cabinet meeting earlier this week. Conversely, an additional 1,500 Guard members will reportedly be deployed in D.C. this summer to help with security for events celebrating America's 250th birthday. Northland weather for today. It's going to be mostly sunny and hot. Yes, a high of 90. Tonight, mostly cloudy, low down to 55. And tomorrow, Saturday, partly sunny with a high of 79. It is 50 in Hibbing, 52 in Virginia, 54 in Grand Rapids, and 50 in Duluth. 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All right, this is the song I was talking about from Graylin James. It's called Water at a Wedding. 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

99.9 Radio USA, 51 degrees, 704. It's Scott Hansen in the morning with Thomas Rhett and Jordan Davis. Yeah, it ain't a bad life.

0: 99.9 Radio USA. That's the fall. That's Kojo, Cody Johnson. 51 degrees. It's 10 after 7. And we've got Jelly Roll with Lainey Wilson together coming up. Birthdays in 10 or 12 minutes. And birthday trivia for that Northland meal deal from Papa Murphy's Pizza. 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
1: Now, this day. Here's Chris Connolly.
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2: Jim, Ted, and Leela were a nightclub act. Jim and Leela were going to get married and then retire. But she fell in love with Ted instead, and Jim leaves for a farm alone. A year later, he came up with a plan for down-home country entertainment at his farmhouse, only on holidays. Maybe you recognize the storyline from Holiday Inn, the 1942 movie that starred Bing Crosby and Fred Astaire. It is also the movie that gave us the classic Christmas song, White Christmas. The song was written 2 years earlier by Irving Berlin, and some of the words didn't fit the movie, so they were dropped. The opening verse is all but forgotten. The sun is shining, the grass is green, the orange palm trees sway. There's never been such a day in Beverly Hills, L.A. But it's December the 24th. I'm longing to be up north and dreaming of a white Christmas. Bing Crosby recorded White Christmas on a hot afternoon on this day, May 29th, 1941. And on this day, remember, there's a story behind every classic song. I'm Chris Condon.
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Mostly sunny and hot. Look for a high around 90. It'll be mostly cloudy tonight, low down to 55. Tomorrow, Saturday, partly sunny with a high of 79. And Sunday, mostly sunny and 81. It's 52 in Hibbing, 50 in Virginia, 56 in Grand Rapids, and 51 in Duluth. 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

0: 99.9 Radio USA, brand new man from Brooks and Dunn. It's 7:23, 52 degrees. Scott Hansen in the morning with birthdays and birthday trivia. We do have the Northland meal deal from Papa Murphy's Pizza to give away here in just a minute or two. We've got a bunch of local birthdays. Let's go with Martha Klekotka, K-L-E-K-O-T-K-A. Martha Klekotka, 72 years old, from Mountain Iron. That's from the 72 Club. Happy birthday, Martha. And we have a seventh birthday coming up. This birthday is actually this coming Sunday. Happy seventh birthday to Callie. Birthday is Sunday, and it says here, Mom and Dad love you so much, and we're so proud of you. Have a good last day of school. Callie, happy seventh birthday on Sunday. We have, Revan Williams of Aurora is 5 years old today. Griffin Flannery of Richfield, happy 17th birthday. Jake and Devin Mary of Iron, 29 today. They must be twins. We've got Andy... Is it Chomsted? Tomsland. That's it. Tomsland of St. Paul. Andy, happy 31st birthday. Jaden Rollstone Coble, happy 33rd birthday. Jared Matson of Hutter, happy 39th birthday. Mike Koskala of Virginia, happy 52nd birthday. We've got Brad Holmes of Lake Esquagama, happy 60th birthday. Martha Klekotka of Ann's Acres is celebrating a birthday. We have Maureen and Mickey Day of Lake Esquagama, a happy 96th birthday. And we've got a happy 27th anniversary to Mike and Michelle Varda of Gilbert. Celebrity birthdays. How about Riley Keough? She's an actress. She's been in things like Mad Max, Fury Road, Magic Mike, The Runaways, the TV show The Girlfriend Experience. She's also a model. Riley Keough is 37 years old today. We have Carmelo Anthony, 10-time NBA All-Star. Boy, played for the Nuggets and the New York Knicks, Oklahoma City Thunder, Houston Rockets, and Portland Trailblazers. Carmelo Anthony is 42 today. We have Melanie Brown, also known as Mel B, also known as Scary Spice of the Spice Girls. Melanie Brown is 51 years old today. We have Laverne Cox, actress from Orange is the New Black. She's 54 years old today. Lisa Welchel from The Facts of Life, The Facts of Life. She's 63 today. And actress Annette Bening, 5-time Oscar nominee Annette Bening, is 68 years old today. She's been married to Warren Beatty for a very long time. And let's see, that brings us to birthday trivia. Northland meal deal from Papa Murphy's Pizza is up for grabs. Actress Riley Keough is 37 years old today. My question for you is this. Who is Riley Keough's famous grandfather? 1-866-873-0965. Who is Riley Keough's famous grandfather? 1-866-873-0965. 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
1: Oh, that's an easy one. That's Elvis Presley.
0: That is Elvis Presley. You are correct, yes. Riley Keough is Lisa Marie's daughter, and Lisa Marie is Elvis's daughter. So you're the winner. Who's this?
1: Cassidy.
0: Cassidy, congratulations. Northland meal deal from Papa Murphy's Pizza coming your way. Cassidy, where are you calling from?
1: Chisholm.
0: All right, hang on.
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0: 52 degrees at 729. Scott Hansen with this USA 99 second update, brought to you by Grand Rapids Marine, a mile and a half west of Grand Rapids on Highway 2. Authorities are investigating after a Minneapolis man was found dead at Palisade Head on the north shore of Lake Superior. The Lake County Sheriff's Office says 29-year-old Stephen Pippo was found Wednesday afternoon. A Ted Gooch State Park ranger reported the body on rocks at the bottom of a cliff. The sheriff's office, marine unit, and rescue squad recovered the body. The death remains under investigation by the sheriff's office and the Midwest Medical Examiner's Office. Island Lake in Duluth is the scene of the 31st annual Kohler Toyota ALS Fishing Tournament coming up this Saturday. That's tomorrow. The event, organized by the nonprofit Never Surrender, Inc., is called Casting for a Cure, and it raises funds for individuals living with ALS. There are two ways to participate: fishing in person at Island Lake or virtually at any lake in North America by uploading their catch to the Fish Donkey app. Registration begins today at 5 p.m. in the Ward Wells Fieldhouse at UMD, where anglers can complete necessary paperwork, collect a boat number, and receive a gift bag. Registered anglers will launch on Saturday morning at Island Lake. An awards dinner and silent auction will be held back at the Fieldhouse. ALS is a progressive neurodegenerative disease for which there is no cure and no treatment. 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Northland weather for today. Well, we've got mostly sunny skies. A high today will be about 90. Mostly cloudy tonight, low down to 55. Tomorrow, partly sunny with a high of 79. And Sunday, mostly sunny with a high of 81. It's 52 in Hibbing and Virginia, 55 in Grand Rapids, 52 in Duluth. Your 99-second update brought to you by Grand Rapids Marine, a mile and a half west of Grand Rapids on Highway 2. And it's Riley Green. 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

0: 99.9 Radio USA Kinfolks. It's Sam Hunt. It's 52 degrees, 7:38. The Friday song is coming up, by the way, but also coming up, we're going to play Name That TV Show Theme Song, $10 in free play at the Fun Zone Arcade at the Pizza Ranch in the Gracious Shopping Center in Hibbing, up for grabs. 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

Well, we've got mostly sunny skies today, and it's going to be hot. Look for a high around 90. For tonight, mostly cloudy, low to 55. Tomorrow, Saturday, partly sunny with a high of 79. Sunday, mostly sunny with a high of 81. It's 54 in Hibbing, 53 Virginia, 58 Grand Rapids, 52 in Duluth. 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Okay, time to play Name That TV Show Theme Song. We have $10 in free play at the Fun Zone Arcade at the Pizza Ranch in the Gracious Shopping Center in Hibbing up for grabs. And I feel like I need to give you a clue on this one. I don't know why, but I just think I need, I'm going to give you a clue. This show was a spinoff, and this show aired from 1977 until 1982, and it won 13 Primetime Emmy Awards, including Outstanding Drama Series twice. What TV show is this theme song from?

And there was a character on this show who was nicknamed Animal. Do you think you know? Give us a buzz. 1-866-873-0965. 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

99.9 Radio USA. Hang on to that. Blown Away, that's Carrie Underwood. We're in the middle of playing Name That TV Show theme song. $10 in free play at the Fun Zone Arcade at the Pizza Ranch in the Gracier Shopping Center in Hibbing is up for grabs. I gave you some clues. This TV show aired from 1977 to 1982. It won 13 Primetime Emmy Awards, including Outstanding Drama Series twice. And I said one of the characters was nicknamed Animal. Let's go to the phone. Well, let's play it for you again here and then answer some calls. What TV show is this from?

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1: Thank you.
0: But thanks for trying. Hi, good morning, Radio USA. Can you tell me what TV show that's from?
2: It wasn't The Muppets, is it?
0: No, it's not The Muppets.
2: All right, thank you.
0: Thank you. Bye.
2: Bye.
0: What do you think? 1-866-873-0965. I get it. The Muppet guess was because I said one of the characters was nicknamed Animal, but that's, no, it's not the Muppets. Let's, hi, good morning, Radio USA.
3: This is a wild guess. Is it Lou Grant?
0: It's a perfect wild guess because that's the answer. Yes, Lou Grant. Ed Asner, of course, played Lou Grant. It was a spinoff from the Mary Tyler Moore Show, actually. And one of the characters' name, played by Daryl Anderson, the character was Dennis Animal Price, and he was the photographer at the newspaper. If you remember, Lou Grant was a editor of a city newspaper. You are the winner. Who's this?
3: Emily.
0: Emily, congratulations. You've got the $10 in free play at the Fun Zone Arcade at the Pizza Ranch in the Gracious Shopping Center in Hibbing coming your way. 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
2: How did you learn to play basketball?
3: 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I thought, I can do that.
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3: 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Happy Friday to you. It's 7:53 and it's 54 degrees. Going to be hot today. 90 is going to be the high. Something coming up tomorrow that you're going to want to check out is Precious Paws Humane Society in Chisholm and their Community Fun Spring Craft and Food Truck Show. 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
3: 54 degrees, 7:56. Scott Hansen with this USA 99-second update. 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Vice President J.D. Vance says that the United States is very close to finalizing an agreement with Iran, though several talking points remain. U.S. officials say the two sides have tentatively agreed to a 60-day extension of the ceasefire, the reopening of the Strait of Hormuz, and new talks on Iran's nuclear program. The bodies of 6 out of 9 missing victims of the Nippon Dynawave packaging plant chemical implosion in Longview, Washington, have been recovered. They were found in an area where workers were preparing for their next shift. The search continues for 3 missing people. 8 people are confirmed dead. 7 people were injured. And President Trump says there are no plans to remove members of the National Guard from Washington, D.C. Trump talked about the National Guard's presence during a cabinet meeting earlier this week. Conversely, an additional 1,500 Guard members will reportedly be deployed in D.C. this summer to help with security for events celebrating America's 250th birthday. Northland weather for today, mostly sunny and hot. Look for a high of 90. Mostly cloudy tonight, low down to 55. Tomorrow, Saturday, partly sunny with a high of 79. Sunday, mostly sunny with a high of 81. Right now, 54 in Hibbing, 55 in Virginia, 59 in Grand Rapids, and 53 in Duluth. 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

0: 99.9 Radio USA Brunette. That's Tucker Wetmore. It is 56 degrees at 10 after 8. Scott Hansen in the morning. I'm chuckling because of something that I read on Facebook a little while ago. Somebody posted this. A question. It says, do you squirt toothpaste right in your mouth or put it on your toothbrush when you brush your teeth? I've never heard of such a thing. I mean, I put the toothpaste on my toothbrush and then put both, you know, start brushing. Does anybody actually squirt the toothpaste in their mouth and then just brush your teeth? I've never heard of such a thing. I don't know. I guess I've heard of it now, though. I'm curious. Does anybody do that? Or do you put the toothpaste on your toothbrush and then brush your teeth?
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4: It's going to be mostly sunny today and hot with a high of 90. Mostly cloudy tonight, low down to 55. Tomorrow, Saturday, partly sunny with a high of 79. Sunday, mostly sunny and a high of 81. It's 58 in Hibbing, 59 in Virginia and Grand Rapids, 54 in Duluth. 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

0: 99.9 Radio USA Rodeo. It's Garth Brooks. It's 8:23 and we're at 58 degrees. Scott Hansen in the morning, and we've got more great music on the way. Jordan Davis, Turn This Truck Around, is coming up. And today is, and I'm not making this up, I mean, you know it's going to be hot today. It's going to be 90, which is hot for us. It's National Heat Awareness Day. Imagine that. It falls on the day that it's probably maybe one of our hottest days of the year. National Heat Awareness Day. They say summer is coming and the temps are rising. Make sure you're prepared. And I will say, you know, like especially today when it gets up like 90, you know, check on your people. You know, heat can be tough on elderly people. And, you know, sometimes we don't get enough, water. We don't drink enough non-alcoholic beverages, things like that. So just check on your people, especially today. Make sure they're able to be inside. And for that matter, your pets, too. You know, you don't want your pets outside in this heat. Imagine being a black dog with black fur in sitting in the sun. Wouldn't want to do it. So National Heat Awareness Day. Be aware of the heat.
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0: It's 58 degrees at 8:27. 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
8: From Northern News Now, I'm Madison Green. The only DFL state senator representing Northeast Minnesota plans to seek re-election. Hermantown Senator Grant Hochschild officially filed to run for a second term. He represents District 3, covering a huge chunk of the Arrowhead and Iron Range in St. Paul. If re-elected, he says he hopes to focus on affordability, economic opportunity, and financial protecting rural communities. Hochschild faces a 2022 rematch in November, as Republican Andrea Zupancich has also entered the race. Zupancich is Babbitt's mayor and a real estate agent. In 2022, Hochschild defeated Zupancich by about 740 votes. Candidates can still enter the race through Tuesday. In other news, the state of Minnesota is returning indigenous land to the Fond du Lac Band of Lake Superior, Chippewa, in what the band calls a huge step forward for reconciliation and recognition of treaty rights. The U of M will transfer 3,400 acres to the band. That land has operated as the Cloquet Forestry Center since 1909, supporting research and education. But before that, the federal government promised the land to Fond du Lac in the 1854 treaty. The move was made official by $1.3 million in state bonding, which will help pay outstanding debt on the Forestry Center. The center will remain open, and the tribe and U of M will continue collaborating on research and education. For more news, you can head to our website, northernnewsnow.com. I'm Madison Green.
3: It's going to be a very hot one across the Northland today, with high temperatures reaching at least the 80s everywhere, if not maybe some low 90s up to the north and western portions of the area. Down by lake level, a very weak lake breeze will develop during the afternoon, keeping lakeside communities cooler into the 70s. There's a 20% chance of an isolated thunderstorm across northern Minnesota. With Northern News Now, I'm meteorologist Brendan Pham.
0: It's 58 in Hibbing, 60 in Virginia, 62 in Grand Rapids, and 54 in Duluth. 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

0: 99.9 Radio USA, Lauren, Atlanta, Chase, Matthew, all my exes. It's 8:39. It's 60 degrees. And Rusty Eichhorn joins us at Glenn's Army Navy, your outdoor store on Highway 2 West in Grand Rapids. Good morning, Rusty.
1: It's
0: going to be hot.
1: Beautiful start to a Friday.
0: What have you got to keep us cool?
1: I'll take it, though. We've had some dry spell. Scott, lots going on here at Glenn's. First of all, a shout-out to Bloomer's Garden Center in Grand Rapids on the Golf Course Road. Dave and Deb Clark, they have provided us with their beautiful flowers that we have on display all summer at Glenn's. 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Scott, we've got everything St. Croix makes. I mean, we have the Triumph series. We've got the Icon, the Avid, the Black Bass, which is all new for 2026. The Premier, which does a musky rod series for $235. The Legend Tournament, and of course, the Legend Elite for panfish. Scott, if you need a reel to go on that rod, of course, we've got Daiwa, Shimano, Shakespeare, Pfluger, Zebco, Luz, Abu Garcia, Seven, Quantum, 13 Fishing. 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Scott, we've got fillet knives. 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If you need a life jacket, folks, this weekend, we've got lots of styles, men's, ladies, kids, infants, 25% off. If you're still working on your docks, which I love to do, we've got camo 600-gram Thinsulate waders starting at just $159. And if you're camping this week or this weekend, like I'm not going to be, Mountain House, and you either Mountain House freeze-dried food, biggest selection of that, and peak refuel in the Northland. Scott, we are quickly out of time for this beautiful Friday morning, but we are easy to find under the big American flag, easy in and out of our parking lot with your pickup, pulling your camper, pulling your boat, and we've got helmets just inside the door for 70% off. Scott, have a great weekend, everybody, and Scott, I'll talk to you next week. Take care, Scott.
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0: The beautiful weather continues, mostly sunny and hot today with a high of 90. It's going to be mostly cloudy tonight, though, a low down to 55, then partly sunny tomorrow and 79. Sunday says mostly sunny with a high of 81. 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

0: 99.9 Radio USA, play it again. That's Luke Bryan. We've got great music from Kane Brown coming up. 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

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That's Kane Brown and Woman. And this is Lainey Wilson. She's a woman as well. And this is Somewhere Over Laredo.

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0: 99.9 Radio USA Hardy, Eric Church, Morgan Wall, and Tim McGraw. It's MacArthur, and we've got Jason Aldean music on the way. You want to head to Big Fork, or maybe you are already in Big Fork? Well, you can step onto the red carpet and into an unforgettable evening tonight at the Big Fork PTA Gala. Now, this black tie formal event will feature a fully catered dinner by the Timberwolf Inn, a live auction, and a professional photographer capturing every glamorous moment. This is going to be a great event. Again, it's tonight, 6 p.m. until 9 p.m. at the Wilderness Wedding Barn in Big Fork. I've been to a wedding at this place. It's pretty nice. Really nice. 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

0: 99.9 Radio USA, Co Wetzel, Jesse Murph, and High Road. Coming up, we've got Vincent Mason, Wish You Well. Right now, I have the scoop for you. Here's what's going on. Bee Gees Bar and Grill in Mountain Iron opens daily at 11 a.m. The special today is the Swedish meatballs for $14.95. The soup is clam chowder. On Sunday, you've got Bee Gees Bombers, two of them, and a small fry for just $7.95. 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And remember to book Bee Gees for all of your catering needs. 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Saturday now features the chicken Alfredo special. 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
3: It's going to be a very hot one across the Northland today, with high temperatures reaching at least the 80s everywhere, if not maybe some low 90s up to the north and western portions of the area. Down by lake level, a very weak lake breeze will develop during the afternoon, keeping lakeside communities cooler into the 70s. There's a 20% chance of an isolated thunderstorm across northern Minnesota. With Northern News Now, I'm meteorologist Brendan Pham.
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Wish you well, Vincent Mason. That about does it for me, Scott Hansen. Charlie McKenzie is in next. Keep smiling. That sunshine's good for your teeth. Keep our servicemen and women and their families in your prayers. Have a super duper weekend. Here's Dan and Shay.

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What a good best friend Megan Maroney is. She missed the ACMs, one of the biggest nights in country, to go to her bestie's wedding. I like that girl more and more. Here's Cole Swindell, Ain't Worth the Whiskey on Radio USA.

0: Trump.
1: Dustin Lynch and Easy to Love on Radio USA. What's going on? Happy weekend. And for some of us, just getting out of bed in the morning can be pretty challenging. A lot of people immediately reach for their phone, start scrolling before they even get up, and that's not doing any favors for your mental health. So how do you spend your first few minutes getting up? The pause method. P-A-U-S-E. Here it is. P, put your phone down. Don't grab your phone. A, avoid inbox overload. Don't check your email right away. The U, unrush your morning. We rush out of bed, rush to get to work, rush through meetings, through the day. All that rushing is a lot. They say to hit snooze for a little bit. The S in the pause method. Simplify your to-do list. It's overwhelming to make a long, impossible to-do list first thing in the morning. When everything feels urgent, the brain struggles. Start with focusing on one priority and moving from there. And the E of the pause method, ease into work mode. So don't go right from your bed to your laptop. Do a little transition. We are 99.9 Radio USA.
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He is Bailey Zimmerman. 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

0: Rascal Flatts and the Joe Bros on America's Best Country. 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Our self-care is taking a backseat. 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
5: It's going to be a very hot one across the Northland today, with high temperatures reaching at least the 80s everywhere, if not maybe some low 90s up to the north and western portions of the area. Down by lake level, a very weak lake breeze will develop during the afternoon, keeping lakeside communities cooler into the 70s. There's a 20% chance of an isolated thunderstorm across northern Minnesota. With Nova News Now, I'm meteorologist Brendan Pham.
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8: This is

When She Says Baby. It's Jason Aldean on Radio USA with Dierks Bentley on the way. I got the new single from Luke Bryan coming up in minutes. Here's Parmalee and Cat Girl on America's Best Country.

We are 99.9 Radio USA, and Riley Green tried to steal some stuff from the set of Marshalls. He said he tried to steal all kinds of things, and they kept checking him. They made him go all the way through. They wanted him. He didn't get nothing. We're 99.9 Radio USA with Dierks Bentley. It's called Sad Rain.

0: Luke Bryan, Country and She Knows It on America's Best Country. So if you're a cigarette smoker and plan to take a trip to Sweden, you better bring your own because you'll have a tough time bumming one off someone else. Sweden has become the first country in the European Union to be officially classified as smoke-free because fewer than 5% of Swedes smoke cigarettes. So it's smoke-free classification. A lot of people in Sweden have switched to a smokeless tobacco product that's considered less harmful than cigarettes. You can't find cigarettes in Sweden. And I read you can get arrested for smoking in certain areas. We are 99.9 Radio USA.
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Wetzel, their latest single called Rocky Mountain Low on America's Best Country. This is Radio USA with Megan Maroney. I'm Not Pretty on America's Best Country. I've been

Zach Topp on Radio USA, he was in a big golf tournament that Jake Owen put on called the U-Holly Bucket Challenge. He golfed with John Daly, who smoked 21 cigarettes and 9 holes of golf. That's a lot of smoking, holy camoli. Here's Blake, Honeybee on Radio USA.

0: Shaboozy and Jelly Roll together. That's called Amen on America's Best Country. We are Radio USA. 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They'll rebuild donated bikes and give them away to anyone in need. 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And a little puppet show, all happening tomorrow from 10 to 1 at the West End Park. 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
6: It's going to be a very hot one across Northland today with high temperatures reaching at least the 80s everywhere, if not maybe some low 90s up to the north and western portions of the area. Down by lake level, a very weak lake breeze will develop during the afternoon, keeping lakeside communities cooler into the 70s. There's a 20% chance of an isolated thunderstorm across northern Minnesota. With NOAA News Now, I'm meteorologist Brendan Pham.

I Can't Love You Anymore. It's Ella Langley and Morgan Wallen together on Radio USA. And now it's you and I. What's up? My name is Charlie. It's Low Cash and Wrong Hearts on America's Best Country.

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Jordan Davis and Turn This Truck Around with 99.9 Radio USA. We got partly sunny skies out there, 90. A little windy, very warm. I will not complain. Tomorrow, cloudy and 77 and partly sunny and 83 on Sunday. This is appropriate. Sunshine and whiskey. Frankie Ballard on Radio USA.

0: That single is Zach John King on America's Best Country. Do you eat the same lunch every day? You're not boring. 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Eating the same lunch every day can actually be a smart move, especially if you're trying to eat healthier or simplify your routine. The big idea is to cut down on decision fatigue, so you're not wasting time or energy figuring out what to eat every day. 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

Jason Aldean says, don't tell on me on America's Best Country. Everybody keeps asking Sam Hunt, where's your next album? He's only put two albums and he's been around for almost 10 years. He said he loses things. He'll write down lyrics in his phone, loses his phone. He has a notebook, loses the notebook. I think he's just enjoying being married and raising three kids. Here's Leave the Knot on Radio USA.

Her name is Alexandra Kay. The song is called Straight for the Heart on America's Best Country. One of my favorite lines in any song in country music comes from this one right here. When Bailey Zimmerman sings, when he says, throwing in the towel takes some effort because man does it ever. This is Rockin' a Hard Place, Radio USA.

99.9 Radio USA with Miss Ella Langley. She reminds me so much of a cross between Stevie Nicks and Linda Ronstadt. Here she is with Be Her on America's Best Country.

0: Dan and Shay, bigger houses on America's best country. We're 99.9 Radio USA. And there's a new trend, and I don't know if I want to be part of this, where people, especially the younger crowds, are throwing parties for cosmetic procedures, like boob jobs, nose jobs. Instead of keeping it private, they're turning it into a full-on moment. Friends, decorations, and a new-knows-who-dis vibe. It reflects how normalized plastic surgery has become, especially on social media, where people are more open about enhancements and even proud to show them off. You know, some it's about empowerment, celebrating a choice they made themselves. But I don't think it's a good idea. I don't want to glamorize surgery because I can't afford it. We are 99.9 Radio USA.
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2: It's going to be a very hot one across the Northland today, with high temperatures reaching at least the 80s everywhere, if not maybe some low 90s up to the north and western portions of the area. Down by lake level, a very weak lake breeze will develop during the afternoon, keeping lakeside communities cooler into the 70s. There's a 20% chance of an isolated thunderstorm across northern Minnesota. With NOAA News Now, I'm meteorologist Brendan Pham.

Woman, the latest single from Kane Brown on America's Best Country. And do you know Kane Brown went to high school with this little lady right here, Lauren Elena, along with Chase Matthew, on My Exes on Radio USA.

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0: John Party, little boots off on America's Best Country. This is Radio USA, where I got Hardy on the way. Russell Dickerson coming up this hour. Kenny Chesney, Lee Brice. And I feel like I need to bust out Zach Brown Band. Did you read? Zach Brown is a married man. On Monday, he got married in a very private ceremony in Greece with jeweler Kendra Scott. Good for them. It was just those two, their parents, and eight kids, ranging from 11 years old to 23. Congrats to Zach Brown and Kendra Scott. We are Radio USA.
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Kenny Chesney and Carry On with 99.9 Radio USA. And I'm so proud of that guy. 30 years of making hits. He's still on the radio and he just started his own record label. That's because he's got a lot of money. Probably needs something to do with it before the government goes after it. Here is Luke Bryan, Love You, Miss You, Mean It on America's Best Country.

99.9 Radio USA, your home to Scott Hansen every weekday morning. He's our morning show host with the most, but he's going fishing, taking like 10 days off, and I'm so pumped for him. It's Megan Maroney and Beautiful Things on America's Best Country.

0: Russell Dickerson and Happen to Me on 99.9 Radio USA. So there are many things that can ruin a cruise vacation. You could get seasickness, the norovirus, overeating at the buffet. Well, now you can add burnt feet to the list. A Carnival Cruise Line passenger is suing the company because he suffered severe burns because of the ship's pool deck. According to this lawsuit I read in Florida, Jorge claims he got second-degree burns on his feet while walking barefoot between a pool and deck chairs aboard this Carnival Magic. He says the deck surface was dangerously hot and that there were no warning signs. The suit claims Carnival had prior knowledge of similar incidents, citing dozens of complaints and earlier warnings about the deck material overheating. He wants $5 million in damages. He's accusing the company of negligence and reckless disregard. Carnival won't comment. Everybody's too happy. Just remember your flip-flops when you're vacationing. We are 99.9 Radio USA.
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6: It's going to be a very hot one across the Northland today, with high temperatures reaching at least the 80s everywhere, if not maybe some low 90s up to the north and western portions of the area. Down by lake level, a very weak lake breeze will develop during the afternoon, keeping lakeside communities cooler into the 70s. There's a 20% chance of an isolated thunderstorm across northern Minnesota. With Nova News Now, I'm meteorologist Brendan Pham.
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I wish you well. That is Vincent Mason on America's Best Country, playing all these big old country hits. It's MacArthur, Hardy, Eric Church, Morgan Wallen, Tim McGraw, all on one song. I love it. 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

0: He was a prison guard, a rodeo star, and now he's a big old country music superstar. He's our Male Vocalist of the Year and Entertainer of the Year. You just heard Cody Johnson.
1: 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I say salute.
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0: George Burge, his new single called Ride, Ride, Ride with Luke Bryan. So today is May 29th. It's Put a Pillow on Your Fridge Day, and I'm not even joking. I guess this is meant to bring you prosperity and good fortune. And literally, you put a pillow on your fridge. People used to put it in the fridge. People would put the pillows inside their fridge for this ritual to work. I don't know. I don't know if you want to put your pillow or if you'd have room in your fridge to do that now. But you're more than welcome to try it. Honestly, Google Put a Pillow on Your Fridge Day. It's today. 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

Chevy Silverado from Bailey Zimmerman on America's Best Country Radio USA. Going to get down to about 54 degrees tonight. Tomorrow, cloudy and 77. Partly sunny and 83 on Sunday. 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

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And let me ask you, do you want more Riley Green on TV? It's going to happen. He's teaming up with Good Morning America personality Lara Spencer to host the CMA Fest. Yep, it'll air June 25th on ABC. 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

0: Tom's Chicken, Mr. Justin Moore on America's Best Country, and I've got the scoop for your weekend. Fiji's Bar and Grill and Mountain Iron opens every day at 11 a.m. And the special today, Swedish meatballs for $14.95. Their soup is clam chowder. 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Two BG's Bombers with small fry, $7.95. 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
5: It's going to be a very hot one across the Northland today, with high temperatures reaching at least the 80s everywhere, if not maybe some low 90s up to the north and western portions of the area. Down by lake level, a very weak lake breeze will develop during the afternoon, keeping lakeside communities cooler into the 70s. There's a 20% chance of an isolated thunderstorm across northern Minnesota. With Northern News Now, I'm meteorologist Brendan Pham.
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Me and a beer. That's my afternoon. Chris Jansen on America's Best Country. I am Charlie signing off for Mike Dubord to come in next. Here's Dustin Lynch on America's Best Country.

me. Chase Beckham and 23. 99.9 Radio USA rolling through a Friday afternoon. Welcome to another weekend. I'm Mike Dubord, getting the party started with Max McNown on America's Country. Love.

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Do you see this weather forecast? 89 degrees for a high today. No, I am not complaining at all. Jake Owen, this is America's country.

0: 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This is your chance to score the Northland Meal Deal from our good friends at Papa Murphy's Pizza and 99.9 Radio USA.
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I Can't Love You Anymore. That's Ella Langley, Morgan Wallen, 99.9 Radio USA, where Miranda Lambert kicked off an online countdown and debuted a snippet of an upbeat 70s and 80s inspired country disco anthem, I Heart. Interesting. Here she is with Kerosene on America's Country.

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4: 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Wind, freezing rain, snow, ice, and hail. 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
6: It's going to be a very hot one across the Northland today, with high temperatures reaching at least the 80s everywhere, if not maybe some low 90s up to the north and western portions of the area. Down by lake level, a very weak lake breeze will develop during the afternoon, keeping lakeside communities cooler into the 70s. There's a 20% chance of an isolated thunderstorm across northern Minnesota. With NOAA News Now, I'm meteorologist Brendan Pham.

Rocky Mountain Low, Corey Kent, Cole Wetzel, 99.9 Radio USA. Luke Bryan currently on his Word on the Street tour. Going to be releasing an album called Signs in September. And going to put on a big stadium show in Nashville to celebrate it. Here he is with Country and She Knows It.

T-top jack in her cherry coat town. Mama and daddy put their roots right here, cause this is where the car broke down. Yellow dog school bus kicking up red bus.

Be Her is Ella Langley. 99.9 Radio USA, rolling through a Friday afternoon. Happy weekend to you. A warm one at that. I'm Mike Newbord with Zach Top on the way, but first, Eric Paslay. 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

0: South of Sanity. 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

day. Got low cash coming up in just a bit. We're going to check in with Dustin Lynch and Josh Ross right around the corner. Right now, Billy Currington. He's got good directions. 99.9 Radio USA, America's country.

That's Low Cash, 99.9 Radio USA. Dustin Lynch going to be performing at Pool Situation in Nashville. The event returns on June 4th at the Margaritaville Hotel Rooftop Sky Deck during CMA Fest. Here he is with Small Town Boy. This is America's Country.

0: 99.9 Radio USA with your scoop of the day. Here's what's going on around the neighborhood. BG's Barn Grill in Mountain Iron. They open daily at 11 a.m. Today's special, how about the Swedish meatballs for $14.95? And their soup of the day is the clam chowder. Don't forget, on Sunday, it's two BG's Bombers with small fries at $7.95. That's BG's Barn Grill in Mountain Iron. Don't miss the fantastic all-you-can-eat Friday fish fry and shrimp today at the Rink Sports Bar and Grill starting at 11 a.m. Or it did start at 11 a.m. Don't miss out on Prime Rib Saturday starting at 4 o'clock. That's the Rink Sports Bar and Grill on Hattrick Avenue in Evelyn. And make sure you stop in for the Friday specials out at the Thirsty Moose Bar and Grill. We're talking butterfly shrimp or fish and chips. You can dine in or carry out. And Saturday now features the Chicken Alfredo Special. That's the Thirsty Moose off Highways 5 and 37 in Cherry. And that is your scoop of the day, courtesy of Radio USA.
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4: It's going to be a very hot one across the Northland today, with high temperatures reaching at least the 80s everywhere, if not maybe some low 90s up to the north and western portions of the area. Down by lake level, a very weak lake breeze will develop during the afternoon, keeping lakeside communities cooler into the 70s. There's a 20% chance of an isolated thunderstorm across northern Minnesota. With Nora News Now, I'm meteorologist Brendan Pham.
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Got Himself a Woman, 99.9 Radio USA with Chris Jansen on the way, but first, Zach John King. He says, hey, it's Friday, let's get to drinking. This is America's country.

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She got the best of me. 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Happy weekend to you. I'm Mike Dubord with Jordan Davis. Here's Bar None, America's Country Radio USA.

0: Miss Alexandra Kay, straight from the heart, 99.9 Radio USA, where don't forget, no matter where you go this weekend, you can take us along for the ride. 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
3: The Northland's weather. Wind, freezing rain, snow, ice, and hail. 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

Morgan Wallen's Don't Weed, 99.9 Radio USA. I got Lauren Elena and Chase Matthew. All My Exes coming up in just a few. So is Old Dominion and Cody Johnson. Right now, Nate Smith, World on Fire. This is America's Country. Girl,

0: Lauren Alena, Chase Matthew, All My Exes. 99.9 Radio USA. Cody Johnson right around the corner. But first, Old Dominion. Here's Hotel Key on America's Country.
1: Well, it was down some street we couldn't even pronounce. We were stuck in the middle, loving every ounce. Tequila was cheap, but the flow we were feeling was real.

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Got a call from someone saying, Mike, can you play me some Brooks and Dunn? As usual, I got a little cocky and said, hey, we're a radio station. That's kind of what we do. It's coming up in just a few. But first, Cody Johnson on America's Country.

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4: It's going to be a very hot one across the Northland today with high temperatures reaching at least the 80s everywhere, if not maybe some low 90s up to the north and western portions of the area. Down by lake level, a very weak lake breeze will develop during the afternoon, keeping lakeside communities cooler into the 70s. There's a 20% chance of an isolated thunderstorm across northern Minnesota. With Nova News Now, I'm meteorologist Brendan Pham.
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How's this for a lineup? I got Joe Nichols and Yeah coming up in just a few. Shane Proppit with Long Live Country and Jason Aldean right around the corner. But first, it's the latest from John Party. 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

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Brand new music from Kenny Chesney coming up. Right now it's Luke Combs, Because There Ain't No Love in Oklahoma. 99.9 Radio USA. 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

0: Kenny Chesney, 99.9 Radio USA, where it's big time Saturday night with Whitney Allen, 7 to midnight tomorrow night, right here on America's Country.
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1: The Northlands weather. Wind, freezing rain, snow, ice, and hail. 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

Chevy Silverado, Bailey Zimmerman, 99.9 Radio USA, Hardy, Eric Church, Morgan Wallen, Tim McGraw's MacArthur. Coming up in just a few, we'll check in with Dierks Bentley and Tucker Wetmore's latest call, Brunette, coming up as well. Right now, it's Kip Moore with Last Shot, 99.9 Radio USA. 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

Hardy, Eric Church, Morgan Wallen, Tim McGraw. 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

0: Here at Church, 99.9 Radio USA, where don't forget, Scott Hansen's got your McDonald's quick quiz question every weekday morning at 640. 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
7: It's going to be a very hot one across the Northland today, with high temperatures reaching at least the 80s everywhere, if not maybe some low 90s up to the north and western portions of the area. Down by lake level, a very weak lake breeze will develop during the afternoon, keeping lakeside communities cooler into the 70s. There's a 20% chance of an isolated thunderstorm across northern Minnesota. With NOAA News Now, I'm meteorologist Brendan Pham.
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I'll talk to you again on Monday. 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